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Sorry. On the other hand, that $10,000 wallet the Bank of Utah is hidden in the woods someplace is still out there.

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2: We've still got heavy slowing southbound I-15 from 5300 south to the point of the mountain. Northbound I-15, you're going to see some slowing around 2100 south up to Rose Park. We do have a crash southbound I-15 at 9th south, a crash on eastbound I-80 at 1000 west. The left lane there is blocked. And a crash on westbound SR-201 at 9th west. And we still have heavy slowing southbound I-15 from Thanksgiving Point into Orem.
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3: We've still got heavy slowing southbound I-15 from 5300 south to the point of the mountain. Northbound I-15, you're going to see some slowing around 2100 south up to Rose Park. We do have a crash southbound I-15 at 9th south, a crash on eastbound I-80 at 1000 west. The left lane there is blocked. And a crash on westbound SR-201 at 9th west. And we still have heavy slowing southbound I-15 from Thanksgiving Point into Orem.
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0: Hitting the highway, Utah just named one of the best road-tripping states in the entire country. 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One more workday till the weekend. Frank Bell will be here to get Friday started. 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Final weekend of summer for a lot of kids. 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John Tesh is coming in next. How long does it take to break a bad habit or start a new one? Is it really 3 weeks? John Tesh has the answer. He'll share in After 7 on
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1: From our Success 101 files, if you're looking for work, here's the message you absolutely must get across to potential employers. I am a team player. True, it's a cliche, but a new employer survey found the days of hiring a high-producing employee who doesn't play well with others, they're over. Because one bad apple will stress everybody out and drop productivity across the board. You can't just claim to play well with others. Lou Adler wrote The Essential Guide for Hiring and Getting Hired, and he says you need to share real-world examples of how you've been a team player. And share some examples of when you stepped outside your job description. You did what needed to be done. Because anybody who pitches in for the good of their last company is much more likely to be hired by the new company.
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7: All right, we're going to talk a little Utah history here and the Utah Pioneers. 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She was the first woman in the U.S. to ever do this legally. 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
1: Right? Basically, you freeze because you have no idea where to start, so you do nothing. 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But starting slowly and incrementally raises your odds of finishing any task. The Japanese do have that word for it. It's called Kaizen. It translates to something known as continuous change. Kaizen. Continuous change.
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1: Hey, look at this. When it comes to dating, admitting you've gone to therapy will attract more matches, according to Eli Finkel, who's a psychology professor at Northwestern. Eli says in the 1980s and 90s, it would be hard to imagine that saying, oh, I see my therapist regularly, that that would increase your dating status. But now, taking care of your mental health is carrying a lot of weight. Potential partners will ask the usual questions like, what do you do for a living? Where did you grow up? But now they also are asking, what's your love language and what's your attachment style? Psychology professor Paul Eastwick from UC Davis agrees with all of this. He says, having done some work on your mental health gives daters a competitive advantage today. And according to the Singles in America report, when people were asked what they're looking for in a prospective partner, there were the typical answers, attractiveness, trustworthiness, humor, and similar interests. But for the first time, a big characteristic made the top five. People said they wanted matches with emotional maturity and the ability to, quote, process their feelings.
2: Intelligence for your life.
1: And coming up, regular exercise, crucial for good health, right? But I'm going to share fascinating new research in the journal Current Biology that explains why exercising too much will lead to bad decisions with your finances and food choices. How does this work? It's next.
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1: Here's another one of those awesome sleep hacks backed by science. Are you ready? Just stir some nutmeg powder into warm milk or tea before bed. 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And nutmeg helps with light sleep and deep sleep, which is the most restorative, of course, the deep sleep. All you need is a teaspoon of nutmeg in your warm milk or nighttime tea. It's worth a try.
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1: All right, my intelligent friends, let's talk about habits, bad ones, good ones. Traditionally, of course, it's been thought that it takes about 21 days to break a bad habit. You've heard this. Or for a new behavior to become automatic. But where did this statistic come from? Well, it originated in a popular book from 1960 called Psycho-Cybernetics. But now a new study looked at that long-held belief and found that it takes a lot longer than that. Researchers at University College London, they studied hundreds of people and found that the average time it takes for a new habit to stick, it's actually 66 days. Some people were able to do it as fast as 18 days. Others took nearly 9 months for a new habit to form. But 66 days, that was the average. Neuroscientist Dr. Elliot Berkman led the research. Listen to this. He tells us, we should not give up if we haven't changed a habit after 21 days, because the average person needs 2 months for new behaviors to stick.
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1: Time for some relaxation intelligence. You know, the latest way to relax, say the experts, is called stress sketching. Now, this is basically just doodling. But according to Psych Central, it can be a form of art therapy and have a positive effect on your health. Because it turns out when you're doodling or stress sketching, you're exercising your creativity and imagination, which will lower your anxiety level. So what should you stress sketch? Well, spend 3 minutes doodling a pattern that contains curves. So ocean waves, maybe, hearts, or the letter U. Psychologists say any movements that flow across the page are going to be calming. And doodling helps release tension so you can focus on the important stuff. The latest way to relax is once again called stress sketching, also known as doodling.
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1: I have a question for you, a little psych test for you. When talking about your skills, do you regularly have thoughts like, I'm not very good at this, or, well, I'm no expert? If so, experts say you probably have better skills than you think, and you may even be above average. This is according to psychologist David Dunning, who has done more than 80 major studies on what's now known as the Dunning-Kruger effect. This describes a surprising paradox that happens when people are asked to estimate their expertise in a particular skill, whether it's welding, solving math problems, or playing an instrument. Dunning found the less people actually know about a particular subject or skill, the more likely they are to overestimate their expertise and describe themselves as great at it. But the more people learn, the more likely they are to be modest and underestimate their experience, saying things like, I'm not very good at that. What's happening? Well, the easiest way to explain it is that when you first start learning something, let's say playing piano, it's normal to get excited when you learn to play your first song, for example. But Dunning says, if you truly study piano, you quickly realize it takes years of specialized training to become great. And once you start comparing yourself to that standard, it's normal to think,

0: you're not very good. Basically, the more we know, the more we realize how much there is to know. That's deep, right? And that, in a nutshell, is the Dunning-Kruger effect.
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1: John Tesh with you. Intelligence for your life. Moving you forward in your life one piece of intel at a time. If you'd like to dig deeper, maybe go through our coaching program. You can find that at Tesh.com, along with some testimonials about people who have been through the program themselves. And you, of course, have heard the expression, make time to stop and smell the roses. Of course, it means to take time to enjoy the little things in life. Have we forgotten how to do that? Well, it's not just a hokey turn of phrase. We now know it's legitimate mental health advice. This comes from a study in Scientific American. Turns out people who focus on appreciating the everyday beauty around them, they feel their lives have more meaning. It just works. The researchers also found that people who had a strong appreciation for moments of beauty, wonder, and fun were more likely to feel that their own lives were valuable. So the experts say we need to get serious about embracing the everyday moments that fill our lives. Amen to that.
2: Now that's intelligence for your life.
1: And coming up, researchers at the University of Pittsburgh are finding that the cure for adults with extreme stress and anxiety can be found in brightly colored animated cartoons. I'll prove it next.
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1: 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Just play the game one way. You hit a ball in the gap, run. 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
1: 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I hope you share it with your friends and family members next time you are feeling overwhelmed. Might be stress, might be anxiety. Find a way to turn on some kids' cartoons. I say find a way. You can do it on your phone, right? Now, it's not just the bright colors and cute animation that help improve our mental health. Cartoons actually provide relief by presenting a more uplifting vision of the world. You know the feeling. Messages of hope and comfort. That's according to Jack Callahan, Chief of Adult Mood and Anxiety Services at the University of Pittsburgh. He says, we already know that laughing and the endorphins it releases lower blood pressure and trigger feel-good brain chemicals. Cartoons, they're perfect for that purpose because they're lighthearted and creative, most of them. That's compared to watching a drama where the emotional upheaval can add to a person's stress and anxiety. Yeah, cartoons, not Game of Thrones, all right? Plus, cartoons are generally short. They don't require intense concentration. So according to Jack Callahan, our expert, the prescription for stress and anxiety, pretty simple. Administer one dose of Rocky and Bullwinkle, or your favorites.
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8: In a recent study, this old-fashioned item you might have around your house has been shown to decrease anxiety and depression by 25% when used. What is it?
10: My mom used to rock me to sleep in her rocking chair. It's a rocking chair.
8: You got it. It's a rocking chair. Yeah. You rock babies in rocking chairs. It calms them down, and apparently they're good for us, too. Congratulations. Way to answer the question.
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2: John Tesh with you. I'm here to tell you, you don't have to completely renovate your home to be happier. Experts say a few small changes, some that cost nothing, can increase your happiness at home. These will also come in handy when it's time to sell your home. We're going to start with the family room. Put your favorite chair or sofa in the right spot. That's one where you can see the entrance to the room, the action going on in the room, and look out a window. It's considered the power position, especially if it's against a wall. When you face away from the action, and if you can't see who's coming in or going out, your brain is more likely to produce stress and anxiety hormones. But when you face the action and a window, your brain releases feel-good endorphins. And having your back against a wall makes people feel more safe and secure since they know no one is coming up behind them. Sounds like an episode from Godfather 3. To make your bathroom more relaxing, listen to this. Just add a few curves. A study at Harvard Medical School found that people are more comfortable and relaxed when objects have rounded edges instead of sharp ones. So put an oval mirror over your sink and you're good to go.
3: Answering the questions that your smartphone can't. Intelligence for your life.
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5: All right, we're going to talk a little Utah history here and the Utah Pioneers. 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
12: Another way to start small but get big results is to begin an exercise program. 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You stand there. Then try 1 minute of walking, working up gradually to a full-fledged workout. 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
2: Good morning, Utah. It's now been 31 years since 6-year-old Rosie Tapia was kidnapped from her Salt Lake City home and killed. Her family is still searching for answers despite a lack of leads. Back on August 13, 1995, 6-year-old Rosie Tapia was discovered missing from her bedroom. Her body was found later that day in a canal near 900 South and 1600 West, with evidence she had been sexually assaulted. Well, now more than three decades later, Rosie's family has not given up hope that her killer will be found. They're hoping someone, somewhere, knows something. If you have any information about Rosie's case, no matter how small the tip may seem, you're asked to contact authorities. The national average price of gasoline has hit a new record. Gas Buddy data shows a gallon of regular is back above $4 a gallon for the third time this year. And that's significant because the national average has never been above $4 a gallon after August 12th in any previous year. Right now, the national average sits at $4.07. And according to AAA here in Utah, we're paying more than 20 cents above that national average. I'm Melissa Royster with your ABC4 update.
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2: Taking a look at your forecast for today. I expect more clouds than sunshine throughout the morning hours. Temperatures on the cooler side. I expect those 50s and 60s. Temperatures warming up to around 70 degrees by around noontime, and look for upper 70s for this afternoon with a chance of scattered showers and thunderstorms. And from ABC4, I'm meteorologist Noah Price with your forewarn forecast.

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7: So, are you having a good Friday?
8: So far, so good.
0: Yeah, here we go into a Friday, and the big story of the day, the flooding yesterday afternoon in the South Valley. Man, in Sandy and Draper, we got 2 inches in about 90 minutes.
9: Holy cow.
0: And many of you shared on our Facebook page videos of the rain in your neighborhood. Kearns, Taylorsville.
9: Really coming down.
0: West Valley.
9: OMG.
0: Yeah, I think we made up for a year's worth of rain in 2 hours. Yeah, it was crazy. And if you have some great video from last night, please share on our Facebook page this morning. And luckily, we're going to be drying out this morning, 65 degrees and partly cloudy right now. And if we see a shower, it's not going to be like last night. It'll be a light one later on this afternoon. And as we get this Friday underway on the show around 7 o'clock, we're going to be talking to the Bare Naked Ladies lead singer, Ed Robertson. They're from Toronto, and they'll be in town Wednesday night with Train at Utah First Credit Union Amphitheater. Ed's always a fun conversation. We'll chat with him around 7. And starting with the new study this morning about sleep and how it relates to the street you live on. Those who have a lot of disruptions in their sleep pattern live near highways or arterial roads where there's lots of traffic. You can feel trucks rumbling by. Occasionally you hear sirens or kids racing late at night. Those are the toughest roads to sleep on. Now, if you live on residential side streets, you have lower traffic. However, you might have some of the streetlights beaming into your window. That's one thing that can disrupt your sleep. The occasional delivery van or garbage trucks in the morning, that affects sleep as well. The quietest place and the people who sleep the deepest are those who live on dead-end streets and cul-de-sacs. I've always wanted to live on a cul-de-sac. That just says you've made it.
10: So, in our neighborhood, we live in a cul-de-sac, which is very exciting because I grew up on a straight street, and I always dreamed of living in a cul-de-sac. You see them, and you're like, can you imagine being up in one of those? We do all the cul-de-sac stuff, you know. Like, if anybody comes down there, we're like, what are you doing down? Just any car, we're like, you better get out of our cul-de-sac.

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0: That's Prince this morning, 557, B98.7, your home for summer fun, and we got your Lagoon Passports coming up at 8. Then at 8:10 this morning, State Fair tickets. Yeah, it's almost time for the fair. Next month, it gets underway September 10th. We got a family four-pack with this question. 40% of women say they will not buy the generic brand of this. What is this? Think about it. I'll share the answer on the other side of the break. And also coming up in our B3, Whitney Levitt making headlines. She's out of Secret Lives of Mormon Wives. What's her next project? Well, we'll tell you coming up. And this week was the first week of school for many parents. Next week, a lot of other students start. What was the hardest thing about getting adjusted to this week?
1: Getting them up early.
0: All right. So did you start practicing, adjusting the schedule weeks ago?
1: Oh, yeah. Sure, at least 2 weeks out getting them used to getting up.
0: So since Wednesday, you've been negotiating to get them out of bed.
1: More like demanding. Yeah, we're going now.
0: Yeah. Get up. Okay. And what happens if they don't? You spray them with water, you pull the sheets down, what?
1: Yep, just pull the sheets off and say, let's go.
0: Yeah, my kids, though, they grab that sheet really hard. It's like tug of war.
1: Yeah, they do.
0: Finally get it off. It's like peeling the skin off a rotisserie chicken.
1: Yep.
0: Well, it's going to be a fun week. Get after those kiddos. Get them in the mom bus this morning. Good morning, B98.7. We've got Ann and Bountiful, and your baby starts next week, huh?
2: My baby's starting kindergarten.
0: Oh, are you emotional about it?
2: A little bit.
0: I understand. My wife was in tears when we dropped off our older twins. First day they went to kindergarten. She was just like, they're all grown up. Are you going to miss them?
2: He's going to be away from me all day for the first time.
0: Oh, okay. So is it going to be like the two-hour kindergarten where you just go around the block and you pick him back up, or all-day kindergarten?
2: He's going to all-day kindergarten.
0: Okay, yeah. Major adjustment, huh?
2: Yeah.
0: Well, you know, relish the moment, because it only happens once with your kids that you drop them off to their first day of kindergarten. A special day. Well, for you.
3: I remember my first day of kindergarten. I was thinking about it the other day. It's been a long time, but I still remember. Does anybody else remember that? Yeah? You were there? You were at my first day of kindergarten? That's right. You haven't changed a bit. A little bit taller, but... You know what? I remember my mom. She didn't tell me anything. No, I got no... She just said, get in there. They're going to feed you a little bit later. That's all she told me. I didn't know what was going on. They started teaching the alphabet. I thought they were reading off the menu. A is for apple. No. D is for dog. What the heck kind of place is this? And I didn't know the answer to the first question. I was kind of scared, and I just sat there quiet. The teacher asked me a question. I just sat there scared, and she came up and started screaming at me. The first day, she's going, are you dense? Just tell us, are you dense or what? I said, it's pronounced Dennis. Then at the end of the day, there's an announcement over the loudspeaker said, all pedestrians get to leave 5 minutes early. And the teacher comes up and says, Dennis, you're a pedestrian, aren't you? I said, no, I'm not. I'm a Catholic. But if I can get out 5 minutes early, I'll convert to pedestrianism.
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6: Traffic is looking really good this early morning with no major incidents on the roadways, and I'm really only seeing a few light slowdowns on northbound Bangor Highway in West Valley, on northbound Mountain View Quarter Highway in West Valley, and on eastbound SR 201 in Magna.
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2: Taking a look at your forecast for today. I expect more clouds than sunshine throughout the morning hours. Temperatures on the cooler side. Only expect those 50s and 60s. Temperatures warming up to around 70 degrees by around noontime, and look for upper 70s for this afternoon with a chance of scattered showers and thunderstorms. And from ABC4, I'm meteorologist Noah Price with your forewarned forecast.
3: Thank you, sir. And 64 degrees right now. A lot of those puddles are still in my front yard from last night. That was something else, which we're going to be talking about up ahead in our B3. The flash flooding we had in the South Valley. Oh, that was quite a storm. Also, one of the top viral videos blowing up the internet.
4: You choose not to tip, and then what happens?
3: That's a doctor who was given the business by a Shake Shack kiosk at the airport. And everybody's talking about it. We'll tell you what happened coming up at 6:20. And, of course, at 8 this morning, we've got more Lagoon Passports for you. And shortly after your coaster code at 8, at 8:10, we're going to be sharing a family four-pack for the Utah State Fair with this question impossible. 40% of women say they will not buy the generic brand of this. You know what this is? Water. Yes, bottled water. That's your answer for Question Impossible and tickets to the Utah State Fair. And as you know, there's a lot of history at that fair.
5: But did you know that the first horses were invented by Utah State Fair scientists to defend pioneer farms of old from wild Sasquatch attacks?
6: Who won?
5: What?
6: Who won the bet on?
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1: Well, leading headlines, Whitney Levitt is back in the news, and it's hard to believe just 2 years ago, the reality television series The Secret Lives of Mormon Wives debuted. And Whitney is always pointed to as the villain in that show, and she had no control of that.
2: Listen, I knew going into reality TV, I wasn't going to control the narrative. Of course, I'd love for you to see all the happy days and all the positive things and all the great things.

0: that I say and do, but I knew going into that that just doesn't come with the territory. I'm like the quote-unquote villain.
1: And that was only 2 years ago. Look how far she's come. She went to Dancing with the Stars, then got an invite to go to Broadway. Got the lead role in Chicago as Roxy Hart, and while she was in New York, also started filming the production All for Love. It's a rom-com comedy for Christmas we're going to see in November on Lifetime. It stars Jesse Cove and Whitney Levitt.
0: I love a good challenge, and when somebody tells me I can't do something, it makes me want to do it more.
1: And because of her success, recently announced she will no longer be on The Secret Lives of Mormon Wives. In fact, the final time you'll see her is in Season 5, which will air next month. There's only 5 episodes of that season that'll come to Hulu. One of the big viral videos of the week comes from the Salt Lake International Airport and the Shake Shack kiosk there in Terminal A. Well, a doctor ordered for his family a whole bunch of milkshakes and noticed when he hit no tip at the end, it added a tip without permission.
2: You choose not to tip, and then what happens? All of a sudden, everything went up in the cart by 50 cents.
1: Yeah, his shakes went from $5.99 up to $6.49.
2: Which was surprising to me. I felt like I was being charged additional money for not tipping.
1: The Salt Lake City orthopedic surgeon said he's usually a tipper, but not at a mechanical kiosk.
2: I don't want to interact with a computer and then be asked to tip.
1: So this story is pretty much blown up on the internet, and NBC Nightly News did an investigation. They went to various Shake Shacks throughout the country and ordered through the kiosk. However, it did not add the tip like that one at the Salt Lake Airport.
3: I went to a Shake Shack in Glendale, California, and placed the same order.
4: Vanilla shake. No tip.
3: I hit no tip. In my case, no extra charges.
4: Nothing added.
1: Shake Shack said it was a glitch from the vendor who owns the kiosk at the airport. But nonetheless, that was adding to, I don't know, you might have been tipping when you didn't know it. They say the glitch has been fixed if you happen to be traveling through Salt Lake International. And finally, we need rain. But last night, that's unbelievable amount of rain came down. And a lot of you shared video on our Facebook page. Almost 2 inches fell in Sandy and Draper, and we had manhole covers blowing off in Sandy.
5: Really coming down.
1: Right near 13th East.
5: OMG.
1: Oh, it was unbelievable.
5: Crazy.
1: Yeah, but luckily things are drying out today, and we might see a slight chance of a shower, but that'll be late afternoon, but nothing like what we saw last night.
5: Crazy.
1: As the cleanup continues this morning.
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8: Traffic is looking pretty great overall this early morning, but it's not perfect, as I am seeing a crash on northbound Mountain View Corridor Highway in West Valley. Plus, there's a couple light slowdowns on northbound Bangor Highway in West Valley and on eastbound SR 201 in Magna.
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0: about 6:31, a nice 64 degrees downtown, but you see that reddish sunrise. What's the sailor saying? Red sky in the morning means bad weather's coming, or red sky in the morning, sailor's warning. Hopefully we don't see floods like we saw last night in Sandy and Draper and the South Valley, but showers are on the way again this afternoon, and only a high of 77 today. That'll feel nice. Coming up, if you like dinosaurs, this is your weekend in theaters. We'll look at movies opening today. There's a dinosaur movie for the kids and for the adults. And good morning, B98.7. You're on the way to school?
1: Yes.
0: Okay. Yeah.
1: We're on our way.
0: Oh, okay. Well, a lot of parents are picking their kids up for the first, second time, you know, this week, and just getting back into the groove of that. Some of them are doing it for the first time. Just slow down in the school zones. It's crazy when people are late to pick up their kids.
1: Someone got pulled over for that, too.
0: Oh, really? Actually, there's cops patrolling your school zone already as school starting.
1: There is.
0: Well, that's good, because we need that in school zones, which can be dangerous, especially the crosswalks.
2: Yeah. School zones are dangerous. And I know you guys are school zones. What? Yeah, you know, you're supposed to slow down 15, 20 miles per hour. Kids can safely cross the street. Problem is, ticket's too high. You get in a school zone, what's the first thing you do? Stare down at your speedometer. You just look straight down the whole time. I got pulled over. Cop's like, you know what you did, sir? I said, I didn't go over 15 miles per hour. I was looking at it the whole time. He's like, well, you took out 12 kids in a crossing guard.

0: Faith, George, Michael, B98.7 at 6:43 as we start this Friday morning. The calm after the storm. That was some rain last night, huh? And the cleanup continues in the South Valley this morning. Frank Bell, well, there's a lot going on this weekend. Friday Night Lights starts tonight. And by the way, Corner Canyon, if you don't remember, last year went to the national finals and lost in overtime in the championship game to the national high school powerhouse, St. Francis of Maryland. But their run toward a national title this year starts tonight as Corner Canyon will be at Davis High School 7 p.m. to kick off their high school football season. That game will be broadcast on KJAZZ TV for free. And I know a lot of parents have kids in marching band cheer. It's an exciting time when high school football gets underway. American Fork will be at Pleasant Grove. Go Cavemen. You got a great marching band, by the way. Temp View at Layton and Springville at Alta. Just some of the games tonight at 7 o'clock. Or if you want to opt for a movie, you know, some pretty good ones are opening today. In fact, we had Chase Marshall from Paw Patrol in the studio, and I got to meet Timmy the T-Rex. I shared a picture with you on Facebook. But if you like dinosaurs, this is your weekend. Paw Patrol 3, the dino movie, opens today.
1: If we're going into that jungle, we need to suit up for the dog. Whatever this island throws at us, yeah! We are so not prepared! Run!
2: I am ready! I'm a bulldog! This is as fast as I can go!
0: Yes, Paw Patrol 3, the dino movie opens today. And if animated dinosaurs aren't your thing, how about bigger dinosaurs? And if you're a fan of Jurassic Park or the TV series Lost or La Brea, you're probably going to like this one. It's from J.J. Abrams, who gave us a lot of the Star Wars films and Mission Impossible. It's called The End of Oak Street. And it stars Anne Hathaway and Ian McGregor as a family that all of a sudden their neighborhood experiences a strange event and ends up back in prehistoric times.
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9: Traffic is looking pretty great overall this early morning, but it's not perfect, as I am seeing a crash on northbound Mountain View Corridor Highway in West Valley. Plus, there's a couple light slowdowns on northbound Bangor Highway in West Valley and on eastbound SR 201 in Magna.
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0: Hey, it's Frank Bell, and you could be our next workplace of the week. 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

0: Well, sunrise, 65 degrees, 653 at B98.7. And on the way next Wednesday night, B98.7 is proud to welcome Train and Bare Naked Ladies. Rachel will have tickets on her Facebook page coming up at noon today. She'll be looking for our Facebook friend of the day. And Pat Monahan, the lead singer of Train, talked about this show with Matt Nathanson and BNL that we're going to see Wednesday.
1: I always have the other artists out on stage, Matt Nathanson, and then Ed Robertson from Bare Naked Ladies will come out, and we have a great time.
0: And Ed Robertson, the lead singer of BNL, he's a hoot. We're going to chat with him in 6 minutes and ask him about what to expect in concert and his memories of Utah. 4

I've got Utah's B, KBEE and KBEE HD1 Salt Lake City, a Cumulus Media station. 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

0: I'm going to put that out to my mother-in-law. She drives me crazy. Lives across the street from us in Sandy. We love you, Maggie. B98.7 at 7 o'clock. And coming up here in 20 minutes, a grocery game. We got Rick Springfield tickets. How are you going to win them? Well, if you know the price of American cheese, that's going to come in handy. This next singer who's with us right now, he might have sung about cheese before. Bare Naked Ladies lead singer Ed Robertson is with us, and he's in town with Train next Wednesday night. Ed, I assume you've been to Utah before, maybe to the Sundance Film Festival?
1: Yeah, I was lucky to be at Sundance. Been a couple of times. It is. I was actually studying film in university when I dropped out and ran away with the circus with the rock band. So I'm a big movie buff, big movie fan, and I saw a fantastic film at Sundance. One of the best I ever saw there was called The Other Dream Team, a documentary about the Lithuanian basketball team. It's one of my favorite sports movies of all time.
0: Speaking of Film Fest, you met Owen Wilson. He was a fan of yours, the actor Owen Wilson, at the Toronto Film Fest. Could you share that story?
1: Well, he invited us to the premiere of Rushmore, and we could not have been more excited because we were huge Wes Anderson fans. So we're at the opening party, and I saw him at the bar. I went over and said, "Hey, man, you know, thanks for having us." He said, "Oh, wow, it's so great that you came." Then he said, "Describe your band to me." And I thought, well, that's an interesting question. Like, clearly he's a fan of the band, but he wants to know, you know, how I would describe it. Yeah. And I said, well, you know, harmony is a big priority, being very diverse. But, you know, the lyrics are important, the harmonies are important. And he said, wow, yeah, that sounds like something I would really like. And I said, well, Owen, I thought you were a huge fan of the band. I thought that's why we got invited here. He said, well, while I was doing all this press, your video kept coming on the TV, and you guys are running in the video, and then you do this major hood slide across a car. And I just thought, I think I would really like that band.
0: Oh, man. Great story. Brilliant.
1: And I said, You fell in love with the band because of the 1 week video, but you've never heard us.
0: Yeah.
1: And he said, you really did that hood slide, right? And I said, well, I am the Jackie Chan of rock and roll.
0: Oh,
1: I do,
0: man,
1: all my own stunts. And he said, the Jackie Chan of rock and roll. That's a good handle.
0: That's awesome, man. And the car in the video was like that Dukes of Hazzard Challenger. Man, that was...
1: Yeah,
0: Speaking of which, Ed Robertson, by the way, the lead singer of Bare Naked Ladies, in town with Train on Wednesday night. The song 1 week turns 28 next month. Did you ever think that was going to be a hit?
1: I didn't even think that song was going to make it on the record. I thought it would be a B-side. So the fact that it became a number one hit and became like a running joke on every late night talk show, and it's been in so many, you know, from Family Guy to 10 Things I Hate About You to American Pie, to,
0: yeah,
1: like, that song has been everywhere, and I didn't even think it was going to make it to the record.
0: Do you still look forward to playing it live?
1: I love playing that song live. It's always a challenge. It is a workout. It's a verbal workout. And it's always a blast.
2: It's been 1 week since you looked at me. Got your hand on the side and said I'm angry. 5 days since you laughed at me. Saying get back together.
0: Well, Ed, thanks for your time this morning. We look forward to seeing you at Utah First Credit Union Amphitheater Wednesday night with Train.
1: Right on. Thank you, Frank.
0: It's 7:03. 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
2: What's a hoodwink? 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
5: Traffic is still looking pretty good overall this morning, but I do see a crash on northbound Mountain View Corridor Highway in West Valley, along with a few light slowdowns on northbound Bangor Highway in West Valley, on eastbound SR-201 in Magna, and on eastbound 2100 North in Lehigh.
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0: Number one school mascot name is Eagles. 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
0: Hey, it's Frank Bell, and you could be our next workplace of the week. 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
5: Well, 712, 67 degrees downtown Salt Lake City. We're going to send you to Rick Springfield in Park City. Coming up here, the grocery game in about 10 minutes as our item is American cheese. You know the price of American cheese? 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I know Homer does.
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0: That's Tears for Fears this morning on our finally Friday. Your shot to go to Lagoon coming up at 8 o'clock this morning. Right now it's 7:21, and Rick Springfield will be in Park City in a couple of weeks. Here's his hit, Don't Talk to Strangers. Of course, you know Jesse's Girl, I've Done Everything for You. He'll be playing those hits under the stars at the Canyons Village. And if you would like to go, let's talk American cheese.
1: Hi-lo, hi-lo, it's time to play hi-lo.
0: And yes, it's time to play Hi-Lo, the grocery game, where we pick out a grocery item at my Smiths and Sandy. We throw out a fake price. You have to figure out where the actual retail price is, higher or lower. And I'm your neighborhood grocer. See, it says prank right here. This is my name tag and my red smock. And this morning's item is Kroger Singles American Sliced Cheese. There's 16 slices. I can never open these things. 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Fake price for these 16 slices of American cheese, $3.48. $3.48. But if we ring it up at the self-checkout at Smith's, we see the real price. Want to go to Rick Springfield in Park City? Well, tell me, is the real price higher or lower than $3.49? 801-760-9870.

0: That's Aerosmith. Don't want to miss a thing. B98.7 at 7:30. And don't miss our coaster code if you want to go to Lagoon. We've got some passports on the way at 8 o'clock this morning. And boy, what a rain last night in the South Valley. We're going to be talking about that up ahead. And with this rain, sadly, it's bringing mosquitoes back. We haven't seen them all summer because it's been dry. We'll be talking about that up ahead. Right now, though, talking about American cheese, which can score you Rick Springfield tickets. And I'm talking about you, Cindy. Cindy in Salt Lake is our contestant on High Low right now. And Cindy, do you got kids who are back in school this week?
1: I don't have kids that are back in school, but I have grandkids that are back in school.
0: Oh, okay. How'd they adjust this week? Did it go all right for them, Cindy?
1: Yeah, they're loving it. They love meeting new friends and they love going back to school. They get a little bored during the summer.
0: Oh, I love to hear that. Yeah, my kids had a lot of screen time over the summer. It's nice to get them in front of other kids and playing again. That's awesome. Well, Cindy, let's make your day. Maybe you want to go to Park City to see Rick Springfield. Does that sound good?
1: I would love to.
0: All right, well, let's talk American cheese singles. And this is the Kroger brand, so it's not going to be as much as the Kraft. But there's 16 slices of American cheese, which you might be putting on sandwiches for your grandkids this school year. And the fake price is $3.48. But if we go to your self-checkout at Smith's, Cindy, what are you thinking? Would it be higher or lower than $3.48?
1: Lower. Definitely lower.
0: Yeah, you got it. $2.79. Woo-hoo! Give me a big Friday. Woo-hoo!
1: Woo-hoo! Aloha Friday!

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0: Spadano this morning, B98.7, as we get ready for our weekend at 7:41 and coming up in 19 minutes, your coaster code to go to Lagoon. And last night, that was so unexpected, that rain. And many of you shared videos on our Facebook page. Just unbelievable, that deluge.
1: Cats and dogs.
0: And we got more rain in Sandy and Draper, 2 inches than we usually get in an entire year. And we had flooding, manhole covers coming up.
1: Really coming down.
0: Yeah. And thank you for all the videos you shared on our Facebook page. And luckily today, nothing like what we saw last night on the way. We will have increasing clouds this afternoon, but only some light showers. Nothing like that surprise last night. That was something else. And with the monsoonal moisture and humidity we've actually had over the last week, mosquitoes are starting to hatch, which is odd this time of year, but this has been anything but an ordinary year. And why are mosquitoes attracted to some people and not others? Well, it has a lot to do with your odor. And their receptors in mosquitoes detect carbon dioxide, which you exhale, by the way, and it comes out of your skin. And it also has to do with body heat. Those people who sweat more attract more mosquitoes. We had one locked in the house last week. Oh, it was so annoying. That thing just kept buzzing around. Oh, where is that little guy? Ugh. Mosquitoes.
2: I didn't want to deal with this. I didn't want to deal with mosquitoes ever again, so I was like, let me Google it. Let me find everything I can. I found this out. I didn't know. Mosquito lifespan. It's only 10 days. Bothered us for 8. All I had to do was wait them out 2 more days. Then I really thought about it. I was like, man, that mosquito bothered my wife and I for a week and a day. But for that mosquito, I was hunting him his whole life. And then just lived a life on the run. All he knew was just me, this immortal beast, trying to hunt him. I never got older. I never got tired. I honestly think when he landed on that phone, he was just like, I'm tired of running. And I looked at him like, my name is Onyeko Montoya. You bit my wife. Prepare to die.
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0: No, I've still got a lot of fire left in me.
1: That's Rachel Platten, 753, B98.7. In 7 minutes, your shot at going to Lagoon. We'll have your coaster coat. And at 8:10, question impossible. And your clue for that question, if you want to go to the Utah State Fair, is bottle. Or as my kids would say when they were younger, bobo. All right, bottle, that is your clue. If you want to go to the Utah State Fair, and who doesn't?
2: Let's talk about the State Fair. Has anybody been to the Utah State Fair?
3: Yes.
2: What do they do at the Utah State Fair? Any idea?
3: They probably sell deep-fried stuff,
2: yeah.
3: Maybe.
2: What's like one deep-fried thing you won't eat? Deep-fried cereal, pickles?
3: What? I won't eat. I like deep-fried pickles, but I don't like deep-fried cereal.
2: Wait a minute here. You've eaten a deep-fried pickle before?
3: Yes, they're delicious.
1: Oh, how'd you eat this?

0: Shakira, B98.7 and 8 o'clock. I've got Carol. She's working at Smith's and Payson right now. And Carol, you were texting us yesterday. For what?
1: Lagoon tickets.
0: Lagoon tickets? You want some Lagoon passports, Carol?
1: Yes, I would love some.
0: Done. You're a winner.
1: Oh, great.
0: That was easy, huh? You text us, you get Lagoon passports. Done. All right. Mic drop. Carol, yeah, you're going to Lagoon. You got a favorite ride there?
1: I haven't tried the new one yet.
0: Okay, yeah, the Nutcracker. That swings up and down. It's got a lot of speed. I think it goes about 70 miles an hour when I was on it. It's enough to take the sunglasses off your head. That's for sure. Mm-hmm. All right, Carol. Well, you're going to be checking it out. Congratulations.
1: Thank you so much. I'm so excited.
0: I'll tell you what. Let's try to give away some more passports right now.
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Yep, straight B's. But we did get an A+ for feel-good music. 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
0: All right, who's smarter, you or the kids? We're going to find out right now, and you'll have bragging rights for the day. Oh, and we're going to throw in 4 tickets for the Utah State Fair if you can answer this morning's question impossible. And here it is. 40% of women say they won't buy the generic brand of this. Any idea what it is? 40% of women say they won't buy the generic brand of this. Unacceptable. What is it? 801-760-9870 if you would like to go to the Utah State Fair.

0: Well, last fall, we saw him on his 20th anniversary tour at the Maverick Center. There's John Legend, one of the songs he closed with. B98.7, 821, Frank Bell in the morning as we get ready for the weekend and getting ready for the Utah State Fair next month. I've got a family four-pack, if you can tell us. 40% of women say they won't buy the generic brand of this. What do you think it is? And hello, caller 10. How's your Friday?
1: Doing great.
0: Excellent.
1: How you doing?
0: I am doing good. What's your name, by the way?
1: This is Dan.
0: Dan, all right. Big plans for the weekend, Dan the man?
1: Catch up on some yard work.
0: Oh, yeah, that does get out of hand. Did it rain where you are in your grass yesterday?
1: Yes, really good.
0: I know.
1: Great to have some rain.
0: Were you in the South Valley or Tooele? I mean, we got hammered in Sandy.
1: Centerville, but we were down in Sandy, and that really cooperated.
0: You were in that giant puddle on I-15 near 90th South. That was, I mean, it was like, it looked like it was 2 feet deep.
1: Yeah, drove through a few of them.
0: Oh, wow. Well, we're going to have more showers this afternoon, but nothing like what we saw last night. That was crazy. Well, Dan, let's talk about the Utah State Fair and this question. It is Question Impossible this morning. Which will win you fair tickets? Women, when they're shopping, 40% of them say buying the generic brand of this is unacceptable. They won't do it. What is it?
1: I believe it's water.
0: You're correct.
1: Bottled water.
0: Bottled water. Yeah. Well, there's a big difference between water bottled in the Great Salt Lake or that of a glacier in Switzerland. I wouldn't be drinking that Great Salt Lake water.
1: No way.
0: Hey, well, congratulations. You're going to the Utah State Fair. What do you look forward to at the fair every year?
1: Corn dog.
0: Man, how about the yellow slide? Come on.
1: Yeah.
0: Or the scrambler.
1: Been a few years since I've been down.

0: that.
1: Yeah, it has been. Or the Scrambler. Ooh, that one, that makes you dizzy.
0: Yeah.
1: Can't believe it's almost fair time.
2: In days of yore, the Utah State Fair didn't have sweet rides like the Scrambler, Rocco Plane, the Octopus. Yeah, right. Instead, they had retarded crap like this. The Box of Wonders. Ready to go?
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5: Traffic is picking up a little bit with a crash on northbound I-15 in South Salt Lake causing a big medium slowdown. The stretch is down to Murray. Plus, I'm seeing a few more medium slowdowns on northbound Bangor Highway in West Valley, on eastbound Pioneer Crossing in Lehigh, and on eastbound 2100 North in Lehigh.
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0: Yawn?
12: You are correct! 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
0: no
12: yawn!
0: No way! Are you kidding?
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12: it is
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We have a major concert announcement at 8 o'clock, and we're going to share tickets to this show we're going to tell you about on Question Impossible at 8:10. So Monday, keep this answer handy. This is a big band coming to town. 180 is the answer to Question Impossible on Monday. It'll make sense when you hear the question, and listen for that concert announcement prior to Question Impossible at 8. And we might see some more showers this afternoon with increasing clouds, but no major showers like yesterday. And that's a good thing, because high school football season's kicking off tonight. I'm so excited. And you remember, Corner Canyon High School went to the National Final Championship last year. They lost to St. Francis in overtime of Maryland. But hey, they're starting their run tonight. It's going to be on KJazz TV. They're at Davis High School. Alta will be hosting Springville, Temp View at Layton, and American Fork at Pleasant Grove. I love that caveman marching band. Just some of the games you're going to see tonight. And wherever you go this weekend, take us along here at B98.7.

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8: Is it Tuesday or Wednesday?
9: It's Friday.
8: Well, somebody owes us a Thursday.
10: So, are you having a good Friday?
11: So far, it's so good.
0: Yeah, it's been a long week, too. How have you been sleeping this week? You know, the quality of your sleep depends on the type of street you live on. A new study looked at that. If you're near a highway or arterial roads that are busy, you're constantly going to hear car tires, even at night, maybe some kids racing down the street, and occasional sirens disrupting your sleep. Not to mention those heavy trucks, when they rumble by, you can feel the house shaking. Well, that's one of the most challenging streets to live on. But if you live on a residential side street, you might be dealing with a different kind of sleep disruption in the form of lights. Yeah, street lights, which can beam into your window, the occasional car headlights as well. That can disrupt your sleep. But the study found that the people who sleep the deepest are those who live on dead-end streets or cul-de-sacs. Huh. I've always wanted to buy a house on a cul-de-sac. If you live in a cul-de-sac, you've made it. You're living the life.
12: So, in our neighborhood, we live in a cul-de-sac, which is very exciting because I grew up on a straight street, and I always dreamed of living in a cul-de-sac. You see them, and you're like, can you imagine being up in one of those? We do all the cul-de-sac stuff, you know, like if anybody comes down there, we're like, what are you doing down? Just any car, we're like, you better get out of our cul-de-sac.
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And by the way, they're going to be at Red Butte Garden on Monday night with Toad the Wet Sprocket. 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Frank Bell. And speaking of tickets, you want tickets to Lagoon? Got a few minutes left to text in our coaster code. This hour it is Mouse. 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

Well, it's almost been 2 months since RSL has played an MLS match. That's going to change tomorrow night in Sandy. Minnesota's in town at 7:30, and RSL is debuting the new black RSL sweater. This is really cool. Look for it tomorrow night.

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0: Friday, B98.7. A much cooler day on the way today, 77, and maybe a slight chance of a shower in the afternoon. Nothing like we saw yesterday. Oh, was it coming down? And a lot of you shared videos on our Facebook page of the rain yesterday. Oh, that was something else. Not sure if we're
1: really
0: going to see rain like that again this year. But if you do have a video you shot, we'd love to see it on our Facebook page. 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
4: 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Research shows from the time we're babies, our brains are wired to synchronize with those we play with.
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We've got Lagoon Passports, Your Shot, coming up with a coaster code and two songs with Rachel. And Rachel's got train tickets on her Facebook page at noon. 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

Ellie Goulding will drop a new album September the 4th. It's B98.7. I'm Rachel. Remember, this hour's Coaster Code that is live and active for the entire hour is going to be Lagoon, L-A-G-O-O-N. 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

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That's right. Bountiful, we love you. Thank you so, so, so much. B98.7 with Teddy Swims coming up next. Bountiful, have a great day.

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To say we have a chance of showers and thunderstorms is a little on the light side. Oh my God, did you see the video we posted? Up on our Facebook page, that's some rough weather. Please be careful. All right, we're looking for low 80s today. 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

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So high school football season starts officially tonight. I know this well, first of all, because I listen to Frank Bell in the morning. Second, got a teenager myself. 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

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Hello, Orem. Thank you for always making sure that we're on the car there. First preset. Alexa knows immediately who to play. All you have to do is just shout out her name. She knows what to do.

B98.7, Saturday and Sunday, Oktoberfest happens at Snowbird. That's always fun to take in, isn't it? It is. I bet you Frank might be headed up there. Don't know for sure. Just taking a guess. B.

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0: 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It's awesome. This hour's coaster code that you need is Beach, B-E-A-C-H. 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I'm so excited for you, okay? We're going to play again coming up at 4 o'clock this afternoon. Now, Train plays next week on the 19th, and if you'd like to go to the UFCU Amphitheater, which is an awesome place to see a show, share, be my Facebook friend of the day, and I'll give you these Train tickets. What's something that costs less than $20 and totally makes your day? Well, I had Starbucks today, and I needed that, and so I know, it's like the first thing that came to mind, but coffee, yeah, I know, some of us are just, I know. Anyway, it's Starbucks for me. I get one of those big strawberry frappuccinos with chocolate, you know, so it's almost like an ice cream beverage, and then I put 4 shots of espresso in it. That makes my day. Yeah, share at B98.7 SLC.
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9: All right, we're going to talk a little Utah history here and the Utah Pioneers. 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

B98.7, I tell you what, it's a huge night tonight. It really is at Canyons Village. We've got UB40 tonight and then Better Than Ezra and Vertical Horizon tomorrow night. 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

0: 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Saturday, RSL's first game in MLS play since the World Cup break. They'll debut the new black RSL jersey called Black Diamond, and it's a blackout as they play Minnesota at 7:30 in Sandy, and they're inviting everyone to wear black.
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14: When we're playful, we're more open, more curious, and more willing to experiment, and that is where solutions tend to come from. And there's research behind this. Stuart Brown, a clinical researcher and founder of the National Institute for Play, says Play is essential for social bonds. Research shows from the time we're babies, our brains are wired to synchronize with those we play with.
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Oh, that's so much fun. You know, Alpine Days are happening tonight and tomorrow with the car show and carnival, too. That's always fun. I'm Rachel B. 98.7, getting on the cranberries. We'll talk about Chris's cookie jar, too. That ain't bad. Seriously. Do you know what you get with Chris's cookie jar? Oh, hang on. It's big. More minutes from now.

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6: In fact, the artistic director of the New England Adult Music Camp in Maine says participation among adults over 60 has now doubled. 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

Canyon went to the national championship last year. They lost in overtime to St. Francis. Will they be able to do it again? Their first game is at Davis High School tonight at 7 p.m. High school football season. 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

B98.7, I want to say congratulations, everybody. That's first of all on that football team. Moms and dads, that goes for you and families as well. It gets underway tonight, high school football season. We got Corner Canyon. We got Fremont and taking on Weber. Well, we got American Fork at Pleasant Grove. Well, we've got Tip View at Layton, Lone Peak at Crimson Cliffs, and Springville at Alta.

0: John Tesh on B98.7 coming up tonight at 7. 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
0: It's Intelligence for Your Life, John Tesh with you. And if you want a healthier home, you might need to make it a little germier. 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
2: We've talked a lot about ultra-processed foods, and here is one more reason to pay close attention to what you eat. New study out of Australia found that bumping up your ultra-processed food intake by just 10% a day, we're talking a small bag of chips, was linked to a, quote, measurable drop in attention and a higher risk of dementia. And here's the part that really surprised me. This held true even for people eating an otherwise healthy Mediterranean-style diet. In other words, you can't just cancel out the junk with a good salad. If that sounds discouraging, let me give you some good news. It's never too late to improve your diet. Researchers found that swapping ultra-processed foods for whole foods over several years lowered the risk of cognitive decline. So midlife even can be a great time to start. Read the labels and reach for the real stuff. I'm Dr. Sanjay Gupta, helping you live a better life.
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How about those tornado warnings in Tooele yesterday afternoon? Crazy. The first time they've had tornado warnings in 15 years.

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Taylor Swift, her husband Travis Kelce this week said their wedding, the best night of his life. 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

Dua Lipa. She did a song from the Barbie movie. Will there be a sequel? Only if they can all agree on the money. It is B98.7. So far, Spider-Man has been the biggest money-making movie of the year. You may have plans to see it this weekend. Or is it going to be Paw Patrol for your family?

Blinding Lights, the weekend at B98.7 with a thank you for listening in Lehigh. Final weekend of summer for families in Lehigh with kids going back next week. Are you going to spend it doing something fun, or is your weekend going to be spent arguing over back-to-school shopping? Put that back. We don't need it. It's not on the list. There's nothing wrong with last year's backpack.

Are you going to break away this weekend? Maybe a camping trip? B98.7? Headed to one of Utah's famous dark sky spots? Perseid meteor shower peaking this week.

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4: We've got a crash on southbound I-215 at the SR-201 interchange. The right shoulder there is blocked. A crash northbound I-215 at 2400 South in West Valley. The exit ramp there is blocked. We are seeing heavy slowing northbound I-15 from 5300 South up to North Salt Lake 215 exit. We also have heavy slowing southbound I-15 from that 215 interchange to the point of the mountain. We do have a crash southbound I-15 at the point of the mountain at Bangor Highway. And then you're going to see slowing between Thanksgiving Point and Orem on north and southbound I-15.
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2: We've got a crash on southbound I-215 at the SR-201 interchange. The right shoulder there is blocked. A crash northbound I-215 at 2400 South in West Valley. The exit ramp there is blocked. We are seeing heavy slowing northbound I-15 from 5300 South up to North Salt Lake 215 exit. We also have heavy slowing southbound I-15 from that 215 interchange to the point of the mountain. We do have a crash southbound I-15 at the point of the mountain at Bangor Highway. And then you're going to see slowing between Thanksgiving Point and Orem on north and southbound I-15.
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V98.7, songs to keep you feeling good as you make your way home. Chris here with a thank you for listening in Sandy. How about that flooding in Sandy yesterday? Unbelievable. Maybe you've got plans to be in Sandy tonight. If the World Cup got you excited about soccer, Utah Royals, our women's team, at America First Field tonight. I saw their game last week in Denver. Sadly, I wasn't good luck. RSL home at America First Field tomorrow night.

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2: We've got a crash on southbound I-15 at 500 East in American Fork. We are seeing slowing through that area on north and southbound I-15. We also have heavy slowing southbound I-15 from the 215 interchange to the point of the mountain. We have a crash southbound I-15 on the off-ramp at 4500 South. The exit ramp there is blocked. We have a crash on westbound I-80 just after 7th East. The right shoulder there is blocked. And another crash on westbound I-80 at Redwood Road. The right shoulder there is blocked.
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Oh, and both Amanda and Rebecca say they need to make more s'mores. You don't need a campfire to do it. 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